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Hey, DJ B, won't you turn it up? 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Hey, DJ B, won't you turn it up?

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She's blessed. My friend Sylvia, she's blessed. We all blessed, because we still here.

0: Yes. 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You were so charming in your, like, horrible, you know, like, I was throwing up at the front desk. I was coming in, like, wearing the same thing from, like, 3 days.
1: 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Wel ja, het zou er wel in kunnen. 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

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They better move up, never gonna win a Royal Rumble. 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I send shots for your team and leader. I make a witness decide to vacate the wars, getting sweet just like a Ribena. Yo, listen, you hear that? Killers in the jungle. Killers in the jungle. Killers in the jungle. Yo, listen, you hear that? Killers in the jungle. Killers in the jungle. Killers in the jungle.

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Zometeen zijn tweede track is van hemzelf. Benieuwd wat dat gaat geven. 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Elliot in de mix. Beat, beat, beat, beat, beat, beat, beat, beat, beat, beat, beat, beat, beat, beat, beat, beat, beat, beat, beat, beat, beat, beat, beat, beat, beat, beat, beat, beat, beat, beat, beat, beat, beat, beat, beat, beat, beat, beat, beat, beat, beat, beat, beat, beat, beat, beat, beat, beat, beat, beat, beat, beat, beat, beat, beat, beat, beat, beat, beat, beat, beat, beat, beat, beat, beat, beat, 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

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Yeah, serve. Make it twerk. 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

just can't stop. I just can't stop. Just can't stop. I just can't stop. Just can't stop. I just can't stop. Just can't stop. I just can't stop.